0: άστο εκεί, άστο εκεί, ρε. Άστο τάτο, άστο εκεί πέρα. Άστο εκεί πέρα.
1: Good. This one for good. This one for good. This one for good. This one for good. This one for good. This one for good. This one for good. This one for good. This one for good. This one for good. This one for good. This one for good. This one for good. This one for good. This one for good. This one for good. This one for good. This one for good. This one for good. This one for good. This one for good. This one for good. This one for good. This one for good. This one for good. This one for good. This one for good. This one for good. This one for good. This one for good. This one for good. This one for good. This one for good. This one for good. This one for good. This one for good. This one for good. This one for good. This one for good. This one for good. This one for good. This one for good. This one for good. This one for good. This one for good. This one for good. This one for good. This one for good. This one for good. This one for good. This one for good. This one for good. This one for good. This one for good. This one for good. This one for good. This one for good. This one for good. This one for good. This one for good. This one for good. This one for good. This one for good. This one for good. This one for good. This one for good. This one for good. This one for good. This one for good. This one for good. This one for good. This one for good. This one for good. This one for good. This one for good.

0: Ay.
1: Ay, ay, ay, ay, ay, ay, ay, ay, ay, ay, ay, ay, ay, ay, ay, ay, ay, ay, ay, ay, ay, ay, ay, ay, ay, ay, ay, ay, ay, ay, ay, ay, ay, ay, ay, ay, ay, ay, ay, ay, ay, ay, ay, ay, ay, ay, ay, ay, ay, ay, ay, ay, ay, ay, ay, ay, ay, ay, ay, ay, ay, ay, ay, ay, ay, ay, ay, ay, ay, ay, ay, ay, ay, ay, ay, ay, ay, ay, ay, ay, ay, ay, ay, ay, ay, ay, ay, ay, ay, ay, ay, ay, ay, ay, ay, ay, ay, ay, ay, ay, ay, ay, ay, ay, ay, ay, ay, ay, ay, ay, ay, ay, ay, ay, ay, ay, ay, ay, ay, ay, ay, ay, ay, ay, ay, ay